and break. It's like 10,000 spoons when all you need is a knife. It's meeting the man of my dreams and then meeting his beautiful wife. And isn't it ironic? Don't you think?

sucker DJ. So listen, party people, while I got your attention, there's a few more things.

You know, it just so happens that my favorite David Foster song is also my favorite Earth, Wind, and Fire song. And it's my pleasure to sing it for you now. For a while, to love was all we could do.